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number one on the iHeartRadio On Demand Countdown tonight on 96.1 KISS by your vote. Got the most talkbacks for this one. Benson Boone is number one tonight. 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

0: Alex Warren back with Fever Dream on 96.1 KISS, Pittsburgh's number one hit music station. I'm Casper for Justin. 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
1: 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You'll see the pop-up window that says KISS Pays Your Bills. Enter in this nationwide keyword right there. The word is credit. C-R-E-D-I-T. 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And you're in the running to win $1,000. 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

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All right, some are back to friends. 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

Sabrina Carpenter, it's House Tour on 96.1 KISS, Pittsburgh's number one hit music station. It's Casper. 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
2: 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Oh.

So Eden Park is celebrating Picklesburg starting up this week by making their own smiley cookie for Picklesburg. It's the Pickle Smiley Cookie. It's available Thursday through Sunday. It's a classic sugar cookie topped with green pickle-flavored icing and, of course, the grin. Will you try this? Let me know if you do. I think the curiosity is going to get to me. I'm going to try it, too. We'll see. It's 96.1 KISS.

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Your next shot to win the grand tomorrow morning, 9:10 with Mikey and Bob. All right, One Republic now back with Need Your Love.

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Wiz Khalifa, back at the Berg, coming to Citizens Live with the Wiley, and we have tickets for you all this week. 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

Pittsburgh's number one hit music station, 96.1 KISS. It's Casper. Crazy that it's only July, but I think we all know what the number one song of the year is going to be. This song is still number one on Billboard's Hot 100. It's like week 13 or 14 now. Go, Ella Langley. It's Choosing Texas on KISS.

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0: Monday. Hate That I Made You Love Me. 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It's Casper for Justin tonight. 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
1: Happy Tuesday night. We're together this hour on everything at New Hit List. I'm at La Crystal Rosas. Is this going to be our song of the summer? Beaches, Edge of the Earth.

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Pittsburgh's number one hit music station, 96.1 KISS. What's up, bestie? On the new hit list, I'm Crystal Rosa. Somber says his body isn't ready, but did you see his latest IG pic? Girl, he is shirtless, six-pack, nips out. Sounds like his body is somewhat ready. I'm not mad at it.

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1: 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On the way, some Sabrina Carpenter. We have Olivia Dean, Teddy Swim. 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

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Ayo, on the new hit list, I'm Crystal Rosas. The promo for the song with Alex Wuerl. Alex Earl. Everyone shipping them together. Yeah, that was a whirlwind. That's what I will call a whirl. Are they together? Are they not? I think they're just excited about this one, the time of my life.

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0: More for you on the way, okay? We have some Zara Larsson, Ariana Grande, Justin Bieber, so keep it locked.
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1: It's the New Hit List. I'm Crystal Rosas. Back with you tomorrow night till then at New Hit List. Ariana Grande doing like 4 shows at Barclays in Brooklyn. Hate that I made you love me here.

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2: Bob has already walked in here. Turn the mics on. Let me holler at the local news real quick. Go ahead there, Bob.
4: It is a big day in Pittsburgh.
2: Okay. Why is that?
4: They're about to blow up that bridge on the parkway.
2: Oh, the Commercial Street Bridge is getting demolished today, right? Big explosion. They're going to bring the bridge down. They're doing that whole Parkway East construction that's having everybody detour for a while.
4: Attention all and any local news reporters who are out there.
2: Okay, they're already out there. All right, the live shots are already happening. Because Pittsburgh loves something like this. A bridge explosion? Are you kidding me? We're all in.
4: Like, I saw they're making a safety site of so many feet and keeping people back. But there's going to be people gathering to watch this thing when they finally announce the time. They don't know the time, by the way.
2: It's going to be between 1 and 9. 1 p.m. and 9 p.m. today. They're blowing up the Commercial Street Bridge
4: here. All local reporters.
2: Got to do it.
4: It's important.
2: Got to do it.
4: Today's your day.
2: Got to do it.
4: Find the next Yinzer who's going to be a superstar. Find the Yinzer that's going to describe the booms, the noise it makes.
2: Make the noise themselves.
4: The way it made their body feel.
2: Oh, my gosh. You're so right, man. Local news, you're already out there. All right, find it.
4: It's a big day.
2: Find that person. Listen.
4: Today's the day when you earn that. They get Emmys. A local news Emmy.
2: Not going to win a news Emmy.
4: Yeah, today's the day.
2: You're right, though.
4: I heard the boom. It made my butt cheek shake.
2: Oh,
4: I want it all.
2: You know what? Why don't you go out there? Why don't you just take the show off and go out there and talk to everybody on the local news? They'll be like,
4: standing next to every
2: news
4: reporter.
2: For some reason, Bob from KISS is here. What are you doing here?
4: It went boom!
2: My butt cheek shook like I was making a clap back there, and I wasn't even taking it down low.
4: I thought it blew one of my nipples off. I had to check. I grabbed them both.
2: See, they're never going to put the "it felt like it blew my nipples off" guy on the news, though. That's too obvious. That's too far right
4: it's
2: there.
4: It's got to just be so Yinzer.
2: Listen. Bridge demolition brings out a special breed of Yinzer. Local news.
4: Yeah.
2: Find them.
4: Gotta be there.
2: Talk to them. We need bridge demolition person tomorrow.
4: I want the guy that saw Three Rivers go down.
2: Oh, man.
4: And this is his second implosion.
2: Yeah.
4: I knew what it was going to say. Wimboo. You know, like, I need something like that.
2: I brought my Bluetooth speaker. We were playing Star Spangled Banner when the bridge was coming down. It was all right, local news. You're on the job today. Get it done.
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0: We did it, Pittsburgh. We did it, Allegheny County. We got it. Just like a lot of the Midwest, we got it. Cyclosporiasis! It's watery diarrhea in Allegheny County.
1: The explosive diarrhea has crossed county lines.
0: It's made it. It's here. There are now 11 reported cases.
1: That's how it starts.
0: Cyclosporiasis.
1: It's like 11's not bad. Next thing you know, it's 1,100.
0: Prolonged watery diarrhea that's infected thousands of people in the U.S. in the past week. You know.
1: Knock, knock.
0: Don't answer the door. Don't answer the door. Who is
1: it? It's me.
0: No, die. Who are you?
1: Hey, let me in.
0: No, watery diarrhea. Get out of here.
1: Explosive diarrhea.
0: No! Allegheny County last year had 2 reported cases.
1: Oh, no.
0: We have 11 out of nowhere now. It seems to have started in Michigan. Over 3,300 cases of this explosive watery diarrhea there. Federal and state officials are now looking into whether Taco Bell played a role in the outbreak. I saw like some Taco Bell locations can't sell certain like vegetables and stuff.
1: They pulled all veggie items?
0: I don't know.
1: Or at least some of them? Like,
0: I don't know how that all works, okay? Because it seems weird that you can't get lettuce at a Taco
1: Bell. I mean, if we're eliminating things that give you diarrhea off the Taco Bell menu.
0: Sorry, Taco Bell, you got to go then.
1: It's going to be a long investigation.
0: See, that's the whole thing, though. It's like when the news tells you, like, oh, Taco Bell's giving people diarrhea. It's like, yeah, we know. we take that risk every time.
1: We know how this works.
0: We know the price to pay for a delicious Taco Bell, you know?
1: Oh, it's here.
0: It's here, though. It's here. Right? So, I don't know. You know, what's the public service that we're supposed to provide? Wash your fruits and vegetables.
1: Wash your hands.
0: They said that's not even going to really stop it. You got to boil it. It's like, okay.
1: You got to cook it, yeah.
0: And when you're telling me I got to boil fruits and vegetables, guess what? Fruits and vegetables ain't on the menu until watery diarrhea is out of Allegheny County,
1: okay? Who isn't looking for a boiled salad?
0: Oh, my gosh.
1: Yum, yum.
0: All right, so here's what we're going to do. Bob is already laughing to himself over there this morning because he's already in it. He's in the local news Facebook comments about watery diarrhea making its way to Allegheny County.
1: It's a layup.
0: We will read those coming up around 7:25. 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

0: Bob was recently a guest on the Bobby Bones podcast. 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
1: Mm-hmm.
0: And yeah, I mean, we've been doing the show for a long time, and he just wanted to talk to Bob about radio and our show and all of it. So we will get to a clip of Bob. By the way, I was not invited to this. This was a Bobby Bones reached out to Bob. And Bobby Bones won Dancing with the Stars, too, right? Like, he was on Dancing with the Stars and won it one year?
2: Yeah. And he's on it. I mean, he's on a ton of radio stations around the country.
0: Right, yeah. A lot of people know who Bobby Bones is, especially.
2: Wasn't he on a season of American Idol? Like, is it?
0: Yeah, I think so.
2: Like, helper or judge something?
0: Yeah, I think so. But, yeah, he reached out to Bob just to be on the podcast, and Bob did a solo podcast, and it was great, man. I listened to it all. I know you called me right after. You go, I don't think that went. It was great. It was great, man. You told our story.
2: It just felt weird without you there.
0: I know. But it was good to see you do something like branch out a little bit. Do a little solo Bob podcast. I didn't expect you to cheat on me with Bobby Bones, though, Bob. Jesus, man.
2: You didn't expect him to be the one?
0: No, man. Jeez, I know at some point you were going to stray away from me. I just didn't think it was going to be Bobby Bones.
2: Crossing the Bobs?
0: Dude. You guys could have your own podcast between two Bobbies.
2: Oh, my gosh.
0: All right, so we will get to a clip of Bob on the Bobby Bones podcast without me coming up around 6:40 here on the Kiss Morning Freak Show. It is Mikey and Bob. You know what it's time to do right now, though, Bob? You got some people that want to say a couple nice things.
2: Oh, that's nice. Yeah, I like that.
0: Well, it's good time start. To do a little thing. Say something
2: good
0: nice.
2: Start. Ooh,
0: say something nice. Say something nice. It's best friend Nicole. She's happy we're back from summer break.
3: Ooh, wee. I want to say something nice. Damn. Say something nice. I still got the sleep in my voice, but I'm so excited. It's you. You're back.
0: Hey.
3: Welcome back. Hope you enjoyed your vacation.
0: Oh.
3: Glad to hear you guys.
0: Yeah.
3: Have a good day, y'all.
0: Look at that. We are back. All right, let's get to Josh from Green Tree here.
4: Ooh, wee. Say something nice. Say something nice.
5: What's up, guys? Welcome back. Yeah. Hope you guys all had a good vacation. It's Josh and Raintree. I just wanted to say, man, 10 minutes in to catching up on yesterday's podcast.
0: Yeah.
5: And boy, you guys remind me why this city loves you.
0: That's it. We did it.
2: 10 minutes of old time.
0: Yeah, it took us 10 minutes in yesterday's show. And Josh and Raintree's like, this. Hey,
2: he's like, my boys are back. Yeah,
0: boys are back in town.
5: I was laughing.
0: Yeah.
5: My last week and a half has just been boring.
0: Sorry, yeah.
5: Man, I'm thankful you guys are back. Have a good day.
0: I mean, look at that.
4: Ooh-wee-ah.
0: Say something nice. Say something nice. It's all about us. Say something nice about us. But again, if you like to say something nice about somebody in your life that's not me and Bob.
2: Somebody doing something special. Maybe somebody did something for you.
0: Yeah, you can always send us a say something nice message through the free iHeartRadio app. Coming up next, we will get to a clip of Bob on the Bobby Bones podcast. Also, Cyclo Sporiasis. The watery diarrhea outbreak has hit Allegheny County with a few cases. Taco Bell is kind of being blamed for it. We will read some Facebook comments about the watery diarrhea outbreak. Jesus, huh? We're going to read watery diarrhea Facebook. Jeez.
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0: If you're outside for more than 5 minutes today, you're going to have a wet gooch. Highs in the mid-90s. Also,
1: it's a wet gooch warning.
0: Also, the Canadian wildfire haze is back.
1: Oh, perfect.
0: And by the way, what are they smoking every summer up in Canada where it's just regular wildfires every summer now? Like, this didn't used to happen, right?
1: We got diarrhea. Jesus. We got a wet gooch warning and wildfire haze.
0: Pets' heads are falling off, man. It's Mikey and Bob, the 96.1 Kiss Morning Freak Show. As always, we know how it is in the morning. You're getting up, you're going to work, you're taking the kids somewhere, you're doing errands, you're running around. You might not get to listen to the full show that we do every morning. That's cool, because we got the Mikey and Bob podcast. 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
1: Bobby Bones reached out to me.
0: Yeah, Bobby Bones is like really big in country radio. He's he won Dancing with the Stars 1 year. He was on American Idol as like a guest judge 1 year.
1: Just millions of like social media followers.
0: Yeah, a lot of people know who Bobby Bones is, obviously. And well, let's get to this talk back message real quick, because Bob was a guest on Bobby Bones' podcast. This was without me. This was just Bob doing his own thing. Let's get to this talk back message brought to us by One Team Media.
2: Hey guys, I wanted to follow up on the Bobby Bones podcast that Big Bob starred on.
0: Yeah.
2: I am super proud of Yinzer. I'm a huge fan of Bobby Bones. I love that he had Big Bob on there. It was literally a Bobcast.
0: Oh, Bobcast.
2: But Bobby looked so fresh, had the great mustache growing. But I thought that was really, really awesome. So hopefully you enjoyed it.
0: Yeah. You had a good time?
1: Yeah. Yeah, it was okay. All right. It was weird without you, but it was okay.
0: I know. You called me right after you were on the Bobby Bones podcast, and you were just like, I don't know, man. It was kind of weird. And then I watched the whole episode. It's up on Bobby Bones' YouTube channel. And it was fine. I think one, you know, you're talking about the history of our show and how we've come along here in Pittsburgh and everything. But I think one of my favorite parts, dude, you nailed this joke so good, dude. You nailed this one. Bob used to live stream his life 24 hours a day. This was in like 2007-ish.
1: Yeah, 2007, 2008.
0: He used to wear a webcam. He used to live stream-ish. This was before YouTube, Twitch, where, you can stream in 2 seconds now.
1: You can stream from your phone. No big deal.
0: Bob used to wear a backpack with a wireless card in it and used to live stream his life 24 hours a day. So here he was talking on the Bobby Bones podcast about that.
3: 2007 going into 2008, I live streamed my life for an entire year, and back then that wasn't like a normal thing. Like, I walked around with a backpack with a laptop in it and a wireless card, and I had a pirate's hat and a old school like giant webcam mounted on top of the pirate's hat. I would show our life 24 hours a day unless it was something really personal, and then I would just pop the sound out and turn the camera away. You know, like, the internet's such a weirder place now than it was then.
4: I agree. But AI and anything they can do with any, but you were the original iShow Speed.
3: Without the speed.
4: Yes.
0: Dude. Nailed it.
1: You really were like the original iShow
3: Speed. I was.
1: Without any of the speed.
0: It's so good, dude. That's
1: without
0: such
1: any
0: good.
1: Speed.
0: I'm so proud of you. I'm so proud of you for that, man. I'm so proud of you for that. You did a great job, though, man. You did a great job. And we'll have more from the Bob appearance on the Bobby Bones podcast coming up on the show around 8:55. We'll get to Today in Freak Show History coming up next. And then we're going to read Taco Bell Cyclosporiasis Watery Diarrhea Outbreak Facebook comments around 7:25. It's Mikey and Bob.

0: Hey, listen, we're going to have a little party on Sunday at Acrisure, huh? Who's coming out to hang with your boys? Me and Bob are going to be hosting the World Cup Fan Zone. It is the World Cup final at Acrisure. Going to be watching it on the screen. They're going to open up the field so you can just sit there and watch the World Cup final.
1: We got one team in.
0: Yeah, we do. Yeah, Spain beat France 2-0 yesterday.
1: How do you feel about that?
0: I wanted France to win. They were my pick to win it all. So, you know, I like Mbappe. He's on France. But, you know, Yamal on Spain. He's kind of a younger kid. He's the future. Spain's, like, unstoppable right now. But, man, today is a match. Whoa, today we got Argentina. That's Messi, right? Everybody knows Messi. That's Messi. Against England. England, like, that's soccer right there. That's football, you know? England, that's the place.
2: Dude, today's like a day with no sports on either. Like, the ESPY Awards are on tonight.
0: Oh, yeah, that's right, because there's no baseball because the All-Star game was on last night, right?
2: Yeah, there's nothing.
0: Yeah, 3 p.m. is Argentina against England. The winner will face Spain in the World Cup final. And then Sunday, they're opening up the gates for Acrisure at 1:30. I guess they already have had 5,000 people, like, sign up. Let's say, like, hey, we're going. Yeah, like, yeah, so yeah. It's going to be a thing. Acrisure on the lawn, 3 p.m. kickoff, gates at 1:30 if you want to hang out with me and Bob for the World Cup final watch party on Sunday. Right now, it's right around 7 o'clock. Time for us to take you back to a moment in the show that made us laugh, made us smile. It is time for Today in Freak Show History. Here we go!
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0: Saw some people tag you in the Pittsburgh police scanner post because it had to do with salami.
2: Yeah, it did.
0: Let's get to
2: I can see how you could think it's me.
0: Pittsburgh police scanner.
2: Sounds like me.
0: It's a couple of people who report on the things that people call the cops for in and around our city. Here we go. Caller reported a male dressed in all black walking through a construction site carrying a tank. When police talked to him, he's just looking for something he dropped. In the tank is a log of salami.
2: So the initial report came in, this guy's carrying like a propane tank or something like that, going through a construction site, and police probably reacted, oh, what's going on here?
0: Yeah, he's carrying a tank, like, oh, you know, what is that? Why are you carrying a tank around? So they show up, the cops show up, and they're like, all right, a little suspicious there. Yeah. And he said, I'm just looking for something that I dropped. And okay, let's see the tank.
2: What do you got in your hand there?
0: A whole log of salami.
2: What are you carrying like a baby?
0: A whole log. Well, you know, like, you go to the deli.
2: Yeah, yeah.
0: Like, they don't have it already cut there. They have the long log of salami, and then they cut it for you.
2: I mean, full respect to that guy.
0: Yeah.
2: I don't know what he lost out there, but to take the salami on the street like that, full respect.
0: Street salami. All right, full disclosure on what just happened there. Like, I was playing the music, and, like, at the end of, you know, the Pittsburgh police scanner segment, I always try to go, that's what's happening in and around our city.
2: Yeah.
0: And then it goes, right? And, like, that's the whole thing right there. My mind completely went blank, and I forgot what I say at the end of that segment. So I just go, straight salami.
2: Hey, you never apologize for street salami, okay?
0: I'm not sorry.
2: Look me in the eyes. You never say sorry for street salami.
0: I'm not sorry for street salami.

Florida stories have been a staple of our show for years and years now because there's always weird things happening down in the state of Florida. This next story had to do with the Florida man lighting off fireworks. Always a good combination there. We will get to today's Florida story right after Somber. It's Mikey and Bob.

0: Coming up around 7:25 here on the show, we will read Facebook comments about the cyclosporiasis outbreak that has given so many people, and now in Allegheny County too, watery diarrhea. Facebook comments about that. Some people are blaming Taco Bell. We will see what the comment section says about it.
1: The diarrhea is here, everyone.
0: It is. Knock, knock. Who's there?
2: Diarrhea. Hello.
0: I feel like that is the voice of diarrhea right there.
2: Hello, it's me. It's me again, diarrhea. I'm back.
0: So we will have that coming up around 7:25. Bob has been giggling to himself all morning looking at these Facebook comments. So an explosive round of Facebook comments for an explosive round of diarrhea coming up around 7:25. It's Mikey and Bob, the Kiss Morning Freak Show. You can get our podcast after the show every day, brought to us by the C. Harper Auto Group. Right now, it is time for today's Florida story. Always weird things happening down in the state of Florida. Let's check in here, see what we got.
3: Attention all listeners of the Freak Show. It's time to travel to the Sunshine State.
0: Yes, it happened again.
3: It's another Florida story.
0: All right, down to Florida we go. This happened around the 4th of July, but the video of it just came out. The arrest was just made, but it has to do with fireworks down in Florida.
4: Florida man arrested for shooting fireworks at other cars, and of course it's caught on video.
0: That's right. He's driving on the highway in Florida and shooting fireworks out his window. Not up into the air or anything like that. Not making it. He's shooting it across lanes of traffic at other vehicles.
5: Got it on camera, but it looked like it was mortar style.
0: Looks like it's mortar style. This guy doesn't even seem fazed by that.
5: It looked like one of them even bounced off the ground.
0: Yeah, if fireworks bounce off the ground and are like going into opposite traffic. This is Florida man just lighting fireworks out of his car window. Like,
4: what are you doing? Despite the driver repeatedly denying it.
0: It wasn't me.
4: The deputy says the helicopter, as you can see, tracked his car for 10 miles.
0: Like, what a Florida man dumbass right there.
1: They put the copters on him?
0: It was tracking you for 10 miles. Then they get you and you're like, wasn't me. And they're like, dude.
1: The copters were watching your fireworks extravaganza?
0: You hear the helicopter?
4: Watching him shoot off the fireworks at other vehicles.
0: I mean, what a fireworks show for the people in the helicopter. Random Florida man shooting him out his window.
4: He's now charged with shooting a deadly missile.
0: That seems like an aggressive charge.
4: From a moving vehicle.
0: A missile?
1: All right.
6: Yeah, another Florida man story for sure there.
0: Yeah, they're just used to it down there.
1: It's another day in Florida.
0: Another day in Florida. Yep, it's Florida making the show once again. All right, we go to a nasty place on the internet next. We are going to the Facebook comments section about the cyclosporiasis, watery diarrhea outbreak. That is coming up next. Also, got your Wiz Khalifa tickets around 8:30. Got your chance at $1,000 around 9:10. 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It's Mikey and Bob. Stick around.
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0: 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You know, I've been wearing their glasses for years. Your wife, Becca, loves Payne Glasses, Bob.
1: She does.
0: P-A-Y-N-E Glasses. 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Doing a live show at 11 a.m. if you want to check it out after our show. It is Mikey and Bob, the Kiss Morning Freak Show. There is a watery diarrhea outbreak across the Midwest right now. We now have 11 reported cases of cyclosporiasis in Allegheny County.
1: It's invaded our county.
0: Watery diarrhea has now affected thousands in the United States. Seems to have started in Michigan. That state has over 3,300 cases of this watery diarrhea. It's being investigated, like that Taco Bell might be the cause of it, which, of course, everybody's like, oh, Taco Bell and diarrhea. Like, okay.
1: We knew that for years. Right. Yeah.
0: Watery diarrhea outbreak leads us to the local news Facebook comments section. My God.
2: Here we go. Oh, boy. Here we go. Buddy, I don't know. Place on the internet. It's time for 96.1 Kiss Facebook comments.
0: Here's some local news Facebook comments about the watery diarrhea outbreak, cyclosporiasis. Terry V, how can you differentiate this diarrhea from the regular Taco Bell diarrhea? I don't know, Terry.
1: It's a valid point, Terry.
0: Elaine L, thank you for cutting CDC money. Now we all got the Trump dumps. All right. Karen L, wake up, everybody. It's just another scare tactic. What? They couldn't scare us with all the other stuff. Now they're scaring us with diarrhea. And then she puts all caps on. I'll never leave you, Taco Bell. Dave S. in the Facebook comments here. Nah, I'm not worried. Only veggies you're going to catch me eating is my sauerkraut.
1: No.
0: All right, Dave.
1: As long as it's not in the crowd, I'm not worried.
0: Stephen W., I'm pretty sure Taco Bell's been linked to explosive diarrhea for decades now. What are we doing? Alex C., I have diarrhea so much that I wouldn't be able to tell the difference if I got this. All right, what's everybody doing here in the Facebook comments about the cyclosporiasis watery diarrhea outbreak here? We're reading the Facebook comments. Jeff G., maybe your first time, but when you're a seasoned Taco Bell vet like myself, it's just diarrhea. Is everybody, like, flexing diarrhea out here? Just like, go ahead and give me this. I've been eating Taco Bell for 2 decades
1: right
0: now.
1: You think I'm scared of Taco Bell diarrhea?
0: Brian S., I had a friend.
1: Oh, here it comes. Here it comes.
0: I had a friend who kept his mouth open on the log jammer at Kennywood when we were kids trying to be funny, and he had to miss 2 weeks of school with the craps. This stuff has been going around for years. Maybe the watery diarrhea outbreak did not start at Taco Bell. Maybe it started at the log jammer in Kennywood years ago.
1: Blame the jammer.
0: Jeremy B., diarrhea and Taco Bell go together like Waffle House and fist fights. Sheila S., you already took away my damn Chi-Chi's Mexican restaurant. No. Don't take my Taco Bell. Brandon U., I eat Taco Bell to prepare for colonoscopies. Chandra W., I'll take my chances. I woke up this morning craving Taco Bell for lunch, and I'm not changing my mind. All right, go ahead.
1: Rolling the brown dice.
0: Watery brown dice, too. Again, we're reading local news Facebook comments about the cyclosporiasis outbreak. That might be a Taco Bell thing. Zeke C here.
3: If I eat Taco Bell and don't get diarrhea, then I start getting suspicious.
0: Yeah, why are we throwing the flag on this? You know?
1: If it doesn't happen, something's gone weird, okay?
0: Explosive diarrhea. These next two comments are also very explosive. These are the final two comments here about the watery diarrhea.
1: Okay, outbreak. All right.
0: John D., I had a crazy uncle named Larry who never ate salad or lettuce.
1: Uncle Larry.
0: Always said that was rabbit food and it was going to make us sick.
1: Oh, man.
0: He also got arrested one day tubing down the river naked. But you know what? That crazy bastard was right about the lettuce. Jesus.
1: Uncle Larry knew all along, okay?
0: Uncle Larry's out there nude in a tube. But at least the poops are solid. This is unreal. One more here, okay?
1: Oh, man.
0: Rob D., I had a buddy who ate a party pack of hard tacos in high school. And he had to miss 2 weeks of school with diarrhea. Everyone called him Taco Dave for the rest of the year.

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1: Hot.
0: Highs in the mid-90s, and I do believe the Canadian wildfire haze and fog is going to start creeping in here, too. You want to do a quick Hot Bob check-in here to let us know? You know, we can read the temperature and tell you highs in the mid-90s. But it ain't officially a hot day until we get a Hot Bob check-in.
1: Ooh, Hot Bob check-in.
0: How hot do you feel out there today, Bob?
1: Your butt crack's going to feel like a slip and slide.
0: Butt crack slip and slide today?
1: We are at butt crack slip and slide levels. That moist.
0: Jeez. Hot Bob check-in.
1: Ew.
0: Ah, Hot Bob check-in.
1: All right. It's butt crack slip and slide today, everybody. From back to crack.
0: Might need a safety swipe or two today. Let's get to a couple of your talkback messages here. A lot of people feeling like they're in a very positive mood and just wanting to, you know, say something nice to some people, you know? Let's
1: sure
0: get to
1: good.
0: A couple messages here. Say something nice.
2: Say something nice. Say something nice.
3: Hey, Mikey and Bob. Just want to let you know, went to Kansas this weekend, pretty banging.
0: Yeah.
3: But on the way up, one of my stims right now is ooh-wee.
0: Mm.
3: And so every time I say it.
0: Wait, one of her stims right now is just going ooh-wee.
3: My other friends and I on the ADHD spectrum just burst into the say something nice.
1: I love it.
3: Say something nice.
0: Yes.
3: So yeah, great time and happy half birthday, Bob.
0: No,
3: bye.
0: It's not Bob's
1: Thank
0: half
1: you.
0: Birthday.
1: Thank
0: it's not
1: you.
0: His real birthday. His birthday is New Year's Day. And I just love that her and her friends stim
1: Ooh,
0: out to our show.
1: Wee. Say something nice. Say something nice.
0: All right, let's get to our buddy George here.
4: Hey, what's going on, fella? George here catching up on Tuesday morning's podcast.
0: There he is.
4: Hey, I want to do a say something nice for Bob for not becoming a Florida story.
0: Wow.
4: I appreciate that, dude.
0: Nice job, Bob.
4: Welcome back from y'all's vacation.
0: Nice job.
4: Y'all take it easy.
0: Yeah, Bob was down in Florida last week.
1: Got my pants on.
0: Yeah, no hard drugs or anything like that.
1: Didn't do the hard drugs.

0: Last time I was down in Florida, I almost got arrested. Four cop cars pulled up on me. One of them on the sidewalk where I was walking at. I had a police helicopter flying over me because they were looking for a guy that fit my description. But nobody really fits my description because I'm 6'9". They were looking for a guy 6'3", and I sort of laughed in the cop's face when they told me that because I said, I ain't 6'3", bud. Let's get to another one here. Time to say something nice. Ooh, we are. Say something nice. Say something nice.
1: I have something nice to say about the Charlie Batch Foundation. Oh. I was driving past today, and the camp was letting out, and there were a bunch of people trying to help kids, you know, cross the road and get around safely.
0: Yeah.
1: But then as I was driving all the way past, there was Charlie Batch himself in a crossing guard outfit helping kids cross the road safely. And that, my friends, is something to be very proud of.
0: Yeah.
1: That is the city of Pittsburgh.
0: Oh, my God. Say something nice. Say something nice. Yeah, she's right. That's Pittsburgh right there. Charlie Batch, former Steelers backup QB's just out there.
2: People are all helping the kids. Who's that over there? Oh, it's Charlie Batch. Dude,
0: his place he's got there is just incredible.
2: It's amazing.
0: Charlie Batch Foundation. They do so much. Hey.
2: Charlie Batch.
0: Seriously. Charlie Batch. Nice to you. All right, coming up next here on the show, who missed Taylor and Travis's wedding? Who got an invitation and said, I can't make it? Really? There was somebody who didn't go to that and got invited?
2: Uh-huh.
0: There was also somebody who was there without their fiancé. We will get to that coming up around 7:55. Also, your chance at Wiz Khalifa tickets around 8:30. It's Mikey and Bob.
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0: What time are we doing this, PennDOT? Huh?
1: When's it going down?
0: Listen, yinzers want to see a bridge blow up today. What time? Don't give us this 1 p.m. to 9 p.m. window. We don't know when that's going to be. I don't want to sit outside for 8 hours trying to watch a bridge blow up. Let us know when you're going to be. Yeah, too hot out to be sitting out there watching a bridge get blown up. All the big parkway construction and traffic and detours that we've been dealing with starting this week. It's boom day today,
1: Today's the day.
0: Commercial Street Bridge is coming down today.
1: Local reporters, if you're out there covering it, it's on you to find the yinzer to interview.
0: There is definitely going to be a group of yinzers that are out there to watch that bridge get demolished.
1: That wants to describe the boom.
0: Mm-hmm. Yep.
1: How it made them feel.
0: Uh-huh. Yep.
1: How they'll never forget it.
0: The Commercial Street Bridge gets blown up today, 1 p.m. And 9 p.m. Like any time between those hours. So hey, be ready. Be ready.
1: Can we lock? That's like longer than a delivery window time.
0: I know, it seems ridiculous. Maybe they don't want people to sit out there if they tell them like, hey, we're blowing it up at 4 o'clock. Then a crowd's going to maybe they're discouraging people just saying, hey, there's an 8 hour window. We don't know when we're going
1: to
0: do this.
1: You're trying to tell me Uncle Dale's not going to sit out there all day, though? At least give him a window from like 1 to 3 or something.
0: There's going to be somebody's uncle that's going to try to help.
1: He lives for the booms.
0: Seriously. He's going to be like, I still got a couple shells left over that I forgot in my shed for 4th of July. If you need any help, if you want to really sort of jazz this thing up.
1: First boom I hear, I'm shooting Roman candles. I'm adding on.
0: Oh, that'd be awesome, dude. That'd be awesome if we had some sketchy illegal fireworks go up.
1: To go along.
0: When the bridge goes down. Oh, man. All right, we're having bridge fantasies now. I like it. It's Mikey and Bob here on 96.1 KISS. Somebody actually was invited to Taylor and Travis's wedding and didn't go. How do you not go to that wedding?
1: How do you say nah?
0: There were so many people there. Everybody was there, right?
1: Yeah.
0: I was watching the Pat McAfee show again yesterday. And it's not that Pat wants to keep talking about it, because Pat and his wife got invited to Taylor and Travis's wedding because he's, you know, buddies with Travis. And everybody wants to talk to him about it, though.
1: Mm-hmm.
0: You know, like I was watching his show yesterday, he got asked, like, who surprised you out on the dance floor where they're like, whoa, they're out there? And Pat's response was, the entire Kansas City Chiefs team. He said it one, like, maybe before, at some point, they just said, dance floor is gonna, we're gonna put on a show.
1: Only Chiefs?
0: Like, when you go to a wedding, you have to decide that before the reception. Sometimes you go to a reception, you just want to play it chill.
1: Sure.
0: But there's those people that you're going to their wedding where you're just like, I'm going to be an animal on the dance floor.
1: Right, right.
0: You know, if I'm here to get it in. Yeah. Shania Twain missed their wedding. Because, I mean, and this all goes back to one of Taylor Swift's exes, Harry Styles. Shania Twain's opening up on shows for Harry Styles' tour.
1: Right. Yeah.
0: So she gets invited to Taylor and Travis's wedding. You know, Shania Twain, legendary Canadian country singer. And
1: he's doing shows right now, right?
0: Yeah. So she couldn't make Taylor's and Travis's wedding because she's doing the Harry Styles show. Also, Harry's fiance, Zoe Kravitz, is really good friends with Taylor Swift. She went to the wedding by herself because Harry's on tour, which avoided an awkward situation, because if Harry Styles wasn't on tour,
1: he'd probably be at the wedding, right? Yeah.
0: Does he go to the wedding?
1: I'm sure.
0: Do you go to a wedding of your ex?
1: Like, has weird, but like,
0: has enough passed where, all right, you're getting married. Zoe Kravitz is my fiance. We're good now, right? Well, I feel like maybe that ended somewhat.
2: Well, it ended in a getaway car, I believe, you know?
1: Her and Taylor are good friends, too?
0: Dude.
1: I mean, that takes the awkwardness out of it, right? Like, that they've already addressed that at some point.
0: Or probably, yes.
1: Harry could show up to things and it'd be cool.
0: Zoe Kravitz helped write and did background vocals on Taylor's song Lavender Haze. I never knew that. And I consider myself a pretty big Swiftie. I never knew that at all. I never knew that they were that close of friends where Zoe Kravitz like helped write Lavender Haze and is in the background.
1: Had no clue. Vocals. No clue.
0: Yeah, so Shania Twain didn't make it because she was doing Harry's tour. Zoe Kravitz went by herself because Harry was on tour. But man, that has to suck. Even though you're on tour with Harry Styles, it has to suck to be like,
1: I'm missing the wedding.
0: Yeah. We got your chance to go see Wiz Khalifa coming up around 8:30 here on the show. Also, we want to try to pay your bills. Everybody at this point could use an extra $1,000. We'll do that around 9:10. It's Mikey and Bob.

0: Big movie coming out this weekend, The Odyssey. You know, Christopher Nolan. I'm pretty sure that everybody's in that movie.
1: You excited for that one?
0: Ah, man. No. Yeah, it's going to be great. I know it's going to be a great movie.
1: Like, you excited enough to leave your house to see it? I guess I should have put it that way.
0: That's the thing. I'm excited to see it, but if I could see it in my air-conditioned home
1: eventually,
0: right now, I'll get
1: HBO
0: to it.
1: Max or something.
0: It's a lot of stuff I've been missing just because I don't want to go sit in the movie theater, you know? A lot of stuff I've been missing. I like to stream things. I like to pause things. I like to be able to leave and come back. Yeah. No, I probably won't see it, but they're expecting it to make like $200 million worldwide. I think like $100 million domestically. It's going to be a big movie. It's Christopher Nolan and everybody else. He's making it. Matt Damon and, you know, a lot of people are in that movie. The Odyssey is going to make a lot of money this weekend and at its run at the box office. It's Mikey and Bob here on 96.1 KISS. The baseball All-Star game was on last night. 4-0, the American League beat the National League. The two Pirates that were in the All-Star game didn't pitch because they pitched before the All-Star game. Paul Skeens and Braxton Ashcraft. Before the All-Star game, they did like a red carpet. Pittsburgh Dad was there. I'm pretty sure Pittsburgh Dad is being funded by Visit Pittsburgh now.
1: He was the representative they sent out there, right?
0: Dude, they sent him to the World Cup, too.
1: I saw that.
0: Hey, Visit Pittsburgh. Listen, we don't need to do everything but throw us a couple bones, you know? Like, Visit Pittsburgh. Let's. Hey, by the way, I think I got us, speaking about, like, events to go to in Pittsburgh and stuff, I think I got us into the Cayman Science Center.
1: You got us in?
0: Yeah.
1: Wow.
0: You know how they got that new race car track they're doing?
1: Oh, yeah. Don't they want to host F1 stuff?
0: And- yeah. I'm pretty sure we're going to be able to ride the cars.
1: Do we fit in those cars?
0: I don't know that. Pittsburgh Dad on the red carpet of the baseball All-Star game. This is an absolutely electric 15 seconds he had with Paul Skeens.
2: Oh, you got to talk to Dad. Cy Young winner, All-Star Paul Skeens. Paul, how you doing, buddy?
3: I'm doing great.
2: Paul, on behalf of Pittsburgh, I think I can say for everyone in Pittsburgh, please don't ever leave us, Paul. Please. In the summertime, all we got is Kennywood and you.
3: Good to know.
0: All right. Paul Skeens, man. Mr. Electric. That was it.
1: Paul Skeens had no clue.
0: You don't think he knew who Pittsburgh Dad was?
1: Absolutely not.
0: You know who was really excited to see Pittsburgh Dad on the All-Star red carpet? Derek Shelton, former Pirates manager, right? He manages in Minnesota now, right?
1: He definitely knew.
2: I got to ask, Derek, what is the one thing you missed most about being in Pittsburgh? Was it the tunnel traffic, PennDOT construction, what?
0: Hell yeah.
4: I think the thing I miss most is the Clemente Museum, one of my favorite places on the planet.
0: Good answer.
4: My wife is actually still a board member
2: Loved
4: being there. Something we should do. We should retire number 21.
2: Retire 21. Yeah. Absolutely.
4: All day long. But yeah, miss it. Miss the people. Miss the fans. Really enjoyed our time there.
2: Well, yeah, come next time you're in town, come over. I'll make you city chicken.
4: We get pierogies too?
2: Absolutely.
4: We drink.
0: Oh, man. Derek Shelton crushed that, man. There is a gulf between Paul Skeens and Derek Shelton's
1: reaction. Was Pittsburgh Dad scared to say Iron City?
0: I think so. I don't know.
1: He's like, I'm doing a Visit Pittsburgh video. He's like, Iron City didn't pay me.
0: And then Mason Miller, you know, local guy who's an all-star. He pitches for the Padres right now. By the way.
1: Bethel Park kid, right?
0: Yeah. By the way. Whoever we got to give up to bring him home, we need some bullpen help, and this guy just throws gas.
1: Yeah,
0: throws
1: like 100.
0: Mason Miller from the Padres, he spots Pittsburgh Dad.
2: Mason, you got to come over and say hi. I come to Philadelphia for two things, to rag on the Philly fans and to take you back to Pittsburgh where you belong. What do you think?
3: We're coming home on Wednesday for a couple days.
0: No, we're not looking for coming home today for a couple days and visiting friends and family. Mason Miller, we're going to kidnap you, dude. I'm sorry, that's it, and it's going to be Pittsburgh Dad.
1: We need you, okay?
0: Pittsburgh Dad's going to have Mason Miller, local guy who's an all-star with the Padres. We're going to tie him up in a basement, leave him a Pittsburgh potty. He's going to be in Pittsburgh Dad's basement.
1: Need y'all a bullpen.
0: So the All-Star game last night, AL wins 4-0 over the NL. The Pirates are off for a couple days here. That's probably why Mason Miller is going to be sticking around in town and hanging out. Pirates at Cleveland Friday night. That is their next game. All right, your chance to win Wiz Khalifa tickets coming up around 8:30. Also, your chance to win $1,000. We want to try to pay your bills this morning around 9:10. 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
1: Wiz Khalifa is playing the brand new spot, Citizens Live at the Wiley, right across from the arena on Friday, October 2nd. I know that's a way away from now, but this is going to be a big show. Wiz Khalifa, you can win tickets right now if you're caller number 9-412-937-9610 for Wiz Khalifa tickets here on the KISS Morning Freak Show. It is Mikey and Bob. Let's get to another talkback message here brought to us by the Pavement Group.
2: Hey, boys, it's Jess.
1: Hi.
2: I'm just wondering if from all the happy birthday wishes that maybe Bob just has, like, Yinzer happy birthday powers now with everything going on.
1: Whoa.
2: I think it could be why. Love you guys. Happy birthday, Bob.
3: Thank you.
1: Now, listen, Bob's birthday is New Year's Day. It's been a running joke that has somehow lasted way too long. Every day, everybody wishes Bob a happy birthday, even though it's not his birthday.
3: I don't even think it's a joke. It's a vibe at this point. It feels good.
1: I actually agree with that, too.
3: It feels good.
1: It is a vibe to wish Bob happy birthday every day on our show. And when she's talking about the good things that have been happening to Bob, like, we were sort of running down the list before we went on our summer vacation. First of all, you had an interaction where Pat McAfee thought he saw you at the Riley Green show a few weeks back. And Pat McAfee was up on stage because Riley Green had a bar on stage when he was doing his show. And basically, if you would have been there, Bob, you would have been next to Pat, probably bartending with Riley Green.
3: Yes. Yeah, that would have been a birthday celebration right there.
1: Then also, we were saying about how... you know, Fatheads, the beer with the guy with the big head and the mustache, Fatheads beer, right? Fatheads marketing has been sniffing around Bob because he looks like the Fatheads guy.
3: One of our buddies connected me with the Fatheads marketing people, and hey, they're interested in this mustache.
1: We'll see. Well,
3: I'm on a heater, man.
1: The mustache ain't free, though. That's what everybody needs to understand.
3: The mustache costs money.
1: You can't give Bob a case of beer and be like, hey, can we use the mustache? The mustache ain't free.
3: Dude, we haven't even talked about my Noah Kahn experience.
1: Okay, I know, because I didn't.
3: Because we were off, yeah.
1: I did not want to talk about the Noah Kahn show until it happened.
3: It didn't even seem real.
1: I didn't want to ruin your vibe for the Noah Kahn show. Where did you watch the Noah Kahn show, as the summer of Bob in Pittsburgh is incredible?
3: Well, I didn't have tickets to start out with. I was just going to drive my daughter down.
1: Yeah.
3: And I went from that to sitting and watching the show in Bob Nutting's owner suite.
1: Bob Nutting.
3: Happy birthday.
1: Bob Nutting wasn't there, was he?
3: He was not, no.
1: Okay.
3: I think there were like his couple family members, maybe. All right. And people that work in the front office and, you know, people that work with, you know, it was awesome.
1: You went from.
3: I was in Bob Nutting's owner suite for Noah Kahn. Dead center, behind a plate, lined up straight with the stage. Unbelievable night.
1: And then, of course, Bobby Bones, big country radio guy. He's been on Dancing with the Stars and American Idol.
3: Throw that on it. Yeah, right?
1: He reaches out to Bob to be like his first guest on this like Bobby Bones like side podcast that he's doing about people that host different things. It's been a run for you, Bob. I don't know. Maybe this all does tie back to it's been your birthday all year long on the show.
3: Everybody loves celebrating a birthday, right?
1: And things are heating up. The summer of Bob, man, I'm telling you.
3: The vibes are great.
1: You've had some. Are you sure you're not going to win the World Cup on Sunday at Acrisure?
3: It's possible.
1: Are you sure you're not going to be presented with the World Cup?
3: Anything's possible at this point.
1: By the way, you know, we got World Cup on today. A massive match. It's Argentina against England. There's only three teams left in this. It's, Spain beat France yesterday, so it's going to be Spain against either Argentina or England. Sunday afternoon, me and Bob are going to be floating around the World Cup fan zone for the championship match. That's going to be... 3 p.m. They're opening gates early, though. I think they've already had like 5,000 people sign up and everything. It's going to be a party out there. We're going to be out there early when gates open.
3: They're opening gates like 1:30, right?
1: Yeah, to get in there. Yeah, get in there early. Everybody get a spot on the lawn. But what a great way to watch final of the World Cup. And listen,
3: you get down on the field. You're down on the touching grass.
1: You don't need to be like a big fan of Spain or Argentina or England or anything like that. Come for the vibes, man. We had a great World Cup here in the States. skates. Come for the vibes. Hang out with your guys Sunday at Acrisure. All right, we got your chance to win $1,000 coming up around 9:10 here on the Kiss Morning Freak Show. It's Mikey and Bob.

0: 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It's Mikey and Bob on 96.1 KISS.
1: Hi, how are you?
0: Pretty good. How are you? Who's this?
1: My name's Emily.
0: Emily, are you calling for Wiz Khalifa tickets?
1: I sure am.
0: All right, they got that new fancy place that hasn't even opened yet. Citizens Live at the Wiley right across from the arena. October 2nd, your caller 9, go see Wiz Khalifa.
1: Thank you.
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2: So I saw this and obviously thought of you guys, but I was at the gas station and out of the soda machine, the dispenser,
4: there
2: was a place for Turner's Tea.
4: Oh, yeah.
2: I don't know. Maybe I just need to get out more. I've never seen.
4: Oh, yeah.
2: Turner's Tea in a soda machine.
4: It happens.
2: Okay. Well, that's the highlight of this weekend. So, bye.
0: Sounds like a good weekend if you encounter Turner's Tea in the fountain.
5: Turner's on tap? Yeah.
0: Turner's on tap doesn't happen everywhere. That's
5: it's special, though.
0: It's special.
5: It is.
0: It is. It's special. And you can just, fill up your ice.
5: Mm-hmm.
0: Love Turner's Tea. Turner's Tea, man. They've been rocking with our show for over a decade. We appreciate Turner's Tea. That's Yinzer fuel right there. Let's get to another talk back message, Bob. We've been talking a lot about diarrhea on the show today. Explosive diarrhea.
5: The world is talking, not the whole
0: diarrhea.
5: World, probably just the U.S., but.
0: We'll get there, though. We'll spread this explosive diarrhea. The way this is going.
5: Oh, yeah, you're probably right.
0: We could go back to 2020, but instead everybody's staying in their house. Everybody's going to stay in their toilet with explosive diarrhea. And by the way, we said this on yesterday's show. If you feel like taking a nice week off work, tell them you got the diarrhea. Nobody wants you to come to work. You could be sick. I got a cold. I'm contagious. This. Your boss don't care. You tell your boss.
5: No one's asking for proof.
0: I got cyclosporiasis.
5: Bad news, boss.
0: Nobody wants it.
5: It's Thursday and Friday this week.
0: I
5: have diarrhea.
0: Yeah. This is going to last all weekend, right?
5: Yep.
0: Just telling you.
5: Maybe Monday. Maybe. I'll be back.
0: We will get to a round of watery diarrhea outbreak Facebook comments coming up around 9:40, but we have a talkback message here.
5: Okay.
0: It's from Yinzer Creed. This guy leaves us messages and sings things that we talk about on the show as the butt rock band Creed.
5: Mm-hmm.
0: It's incredible. Let's get to Yinzer Creed right here.
6: I'm 6 feet from a toilet and I'm thinking.
0: We are 6 feet from a toilet and I'm thinking.
6: Maybe I shouldn't have ate that head of lettuce.
0: Yeah, eating a head of lettuce. All right, Yinzer Creed.
6: Let's go there.
0: Uh-huh. Where are we going?
6: All the regulations stripped away. Come on, let's go there.
0: Yeah, this is what happens when you strip away regulations and the CDC and stuff, and we aren't checking things like we used to. Watery diarrhea.
6: Now I have a Hershey squirts in their endless shell.
0: No, endless Hershey squirts for Yinzer Creed guy? Jeez. All right, we're going to get to a round of watery diarrhea Facebook comments. Some outlets are saying Taco Bell's being looked into.
5: Also, is there a difference between explosive and watery? I feel like they're just coming up with different ways to describe what's happening.
0: I think there is, but I do not think this is the avenue for me to explain the difference between watery diarrhea and explosive diarrhea. Neither one of those is good.
5: I'm sure a nurse will reach out and let us know.
0: There's no good diarrhea, though. We can all agree on that, right? There's no good diarrhea. Even the Taco Bell diarrhea, there's no good diarrhea. There's not. Well, at least I got the good diarrhea.
5: Yeah, you're
0: all
5: right.
0: The diarrhea is bad. What a gross show we're having. We were talking about this earlier. Bob was the first guest on this Bobby Bones podcast that he's doing, talking to different hosts and everything like that. It's kind of interesting. Bobby Bones really was shocked to learn. And Bobby Bones, he's been an American Idol. He's been in Dancing with the Stars. He's a country music morning show host and everything like that. A lot of people know who Bobby Bones is, especially in country music. We will get to the clip of Bob on the Bobby Bones show coming up around 8:50.

0: 5-year chance at $1,000 around 9:10. 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
7: Slow downs with an accident on 79 at the 910 Wexford interchange. Accident at Banksville Road and Wenzel. Outbound on 28, an accident near the Heinz plant. I'm Bonnie Diver, Total Traffic.
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0: win $1,000. 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Coming up next here, it is Mikey and Bob on 96.1 KISS. Bob was recently asked to be on the Bobby Bones podcast. If you don't know who Bobby Bones is, he's a big country music morning show. He's like the biggest country music morning show for iHeartRadio. And he's been doing radio for about as long as me and Bob, you know, a couple decades. He's been in the game. And he reached out to Bob just like, hey, you want to be the first guest on my podcast? It was called like Hosts, about like people who host different things.
1: Literally the first guest.
0: And
1: it's not like we've talked to Bobby Bones all the time over the years or anything.
0: Bobby Bones is actually our competition here in Pittsburgh because he does the morning show here too.
1: But yes, yeah.
0: I mean, it's not from here. I don't even know if Bobby Bones has ever been to Pittsburgh, but he is on the air here on Big 104.7. And Bob was telling him the story about how he used to do something called Bob Cam. Some people who have been listening to our show for a long time know what that is, but before there was, you know, Twitch streaming and going live on Instagram and all this stuff, Bob wore a backpack with a laptop and a wireless card in it, wore a pirate's hat with a webcam, and live streamed his life 24/7 for an entire year. Like, Bob Cam was a time. A lot of our good friends that we still have today were people who would sit there and watch Bob
1: hang out in the chat room.
0: So Bobby Bones was asking, you know, Bob about that sort of period and everything, and made this comment.
2: But you were the original iShow Speed.
1: Without the speed.
2: Yes.
0: So good, dude. Without the speed. It's so good. All right, let's get to a quick talkback message here brought to us by One Team Media.
3: More Mikey Bob. So this Bobby Bones podcast, the Bobcast, whatever we're calling it.
0: Yeah.
3: I found it very disrespectful for Bob Bones.
0: What?
3: He did not acknowledge Bob's birthday.
0: Oh, okay. That's what it is. It wasn't disrespectful that he didn't invite me, just Bob Solo. It's just didn't acknowledge Bob's birthday, which
1: not even a mention.
0: It's New Year's Day.
3: I mean, Bob went out there on his day off, on his birthday, and there was no happy birthday mentioned.
0: Yeah.
3: Cannot believe it. Yeah. So I'll do it on behalf of Bob Bones. Happy belated birthday, and happy birthday to say, Bob.
0: Yeah, it's not Bob's birthday today. That's New Year's Day, but I'm glad you're calling out Bobby Bones for not wishing Bob a happy birthday. So then I think Bobby Bones just wanted to know sort of some of the history. He's like been following our show for a while, and he just wanted to know like some of the backstory. So here is some more of Bob on the Bobby Bones podcast talking about our show, talking about all of you, all of our listeners, and what we've all created here for whatever we do for a few hours in the morning.
2: It's Big Bob from Mikey and Bob in Pittsburgh. The show has been super successful for a long time, and I just wanted to talk to him. And you guys have been on for how long there now?
4: 2004.
2: Oh my God, you've been on there that long?
4: Bro. Yeah, yeah.
2: Dude, my mind is blown. That is crazy. You've been on for over 20 years at KISS Pittsburgh?
4: Yeah.
2: That,
4: I mean, we've also had the chance to move to different markets along the years, and it's just like we found our home, we found our people.
2: Oh man, my mind is blown.
4: It's only me and Mike. We don't have any producers, any staff.
2: No way.
4: It's been like that for the 20-something odd years we've been on here. Yeah.
2: Well, what about phone calls then? Who's doing that?
4: If we're talking, they're ringing.
2: You don't have anybody to make sure that weirdos aren't getting on just screaming the F word?
4: We're not taking the live phones, never.
2: Got it. That makes a ton of sense. You guys doing it two man, I mean, that is significant at such a high level. I remember you guys back in the day, because me being in Arkansas at the time, being in Little Rock, and you guys were on over there around the same time, and I thought you guys were freaking crazy. Like, you guys were.
4: Yeah.
2: I was never crazy. I was always, at times, I was not risk averse. I was never insane, and I thought you guys were insane in a beautiful way. So I've always kept up with you guys, and I just can't believe I'm that old, because when you say you've been there 20 years, a little bit of that was going, oh my God, that means I'm 100 as well.
4: Some of it worked, some of it didn't. We definitely shocked the system, but then you had to build the community around it where people actually cared about you and cared about things that you're doing, and I think that took years. So we looked like heroes to start out with, but for us to build the community that we have now, or just the people that, you know, that are in our building that really back our show. And we got some pretty good people that still work with us.
2: And you guys continue to kill it up there. And man, I can't believe that you got a two-man operation of your own doing. Like, you trapped yourself into this by showing just how capable you are. So yeah, continued success. Good luck. And hopefully one day I get to meet you in person. Tell Mikey I say hello.
4: I will. Anytime you want to come out, come see us.
0: You did a great job there with Bobby Bones.
1: Dude, I blew his mind.
0: Yeah, I know. That's so funny because he has a huge staff and he's got like four or five different people who are on the mic on his show. He's got producers behind the scenes because he's on like 50-100 different radio stations.
1: Yeah, he has more staff than we probably have workers in our entire building. Yeah, and I'm just like, it's just me and Mike, man.
0: It's fun to let people behind the curtains a little bit.
1: Spend me and Mike for 20-something odd years here.
0: If you want to watch the full thing, you can just look up Bobby Bones on YouTube or go to our Mikey and Bob page at 961kiss.com. You did a good job, Bob. It did feel like you were cheating on me a little bit, like you were out there getting some strange.
1: It felt weird. I was out there getting the strange.
0: You know what? It was good, though, because you expanded the story of our show and the history of whatever the hell we've been doing here for many, many years now. All right, coming up next, your chance to win $100.
1: How about $1,000?
0: Yeah, that's what I'm trying to get at there. We'll times it by 10. Your chance to win $1,000 next year on the Kiss Morning Freak Show. It's Mikey and Bob.

0: 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Or if you're a Mikey and Bob podcast listener, the Mikey and Bob podcast now brought to us by our friends over at the C. Harper Auto Group. Let's get to this.
1: Hi, Mikey and Bob. Mikey, I heard you talking about being into bird watching and photography now. Did you ever see those bird feeders that have the cameras attached to them so you can see the birds as they're eating and then you just get notifications on your phone?
0: Yeah.
1: I would definitely recommend one of those. Okay, bye.
0: Yeah, I can't get one of those.
2: Why?
0: I can't.
2: That seems perfect.
0: No, see, all right, she said I'm into bird watching and photography. That's sort of a lie. I am in a bird watching group chat, okay?
2: Yeah.
0: So I take pictures of birds with a couple other guys, and we send the picture to the group chat, and the group chat tells us...
2: Hey, this is real, by the way, what Mike's telling you
0: 100%.
2: Right now.
0: It's called Birdiemon, not Pokemon. It's called Birdiemon.
2: My buddy
0: TJ made it and just said, hey, man, I'm going to invite you into this thing with like four or five other guys.
2: Explain to people what happens when you send a picture of a bird. Say you see a robin out or something. I know that's a basic bird that's been... But say you take a picture and send it. What happens?
0: Well, then Professor Plume... who is just magical AI, will send you a whole thing about the bird. What kind of bird it is, how many stars you got for the bird picture. You might get bonus points if it's like an action shot or something like that. And it will throw you this whole breakdown of the bird you just sent a picture. And then it ranks us like one through five or six.
2: Who's collected the better birds?
0: Who's got the better bird pictures and who's assembling the better crew of birds? It's basically like Pokemon, but real life with birds. That's why we call it Birdiemon.
2: So why can't you have one of these bird feeders?
0: That's illegal. That's a cheat code right there. That's like taking steroids. You can't do that. You got to see them in the wild. Got to see them in the wild, man. Dude, I had a picture... When I was in Jersey, summer vacation, I cleaned up because we were by a marsh. I was taking crazy bird pictures, but then we...
2: Did you send that picture that I sent you, the crane that was fishing next to me?
0: No, I can't send pictures like that. I can't send it just like, hey, Bob saw a cool bird down in Florida.
2: Oh my God, these are expensive. Did you know how expensive these are?
0: Yeah, it's like a couple hundred bucks, isn't it?
2: People pay like $250 for a bird feeder.
0: Listen, man, I'm telling you, the older you get, the more you just want to relax and not do anything. And there is something very calm about watching birds, you know?
2: It alerts your phone.
0: Yeah.
2: It's like a ring doorbell. Like it sends you an alert. Birds. Like birds are here.
0: Yeah. Or squirrels trying to get at the stuff, you know?
2: Dude, yeah. MacBids has to have one of these, right?
0: MacBids has everything, dude. Yeah. They got everything, man. But yeah,
2: Your wife, Jamie, tried to buy you one? Your birthday's coming up. She tried to buy you one of these?
0: No, I don't necessarily want to watch birds. I'm only bird watching and taking pictures because I am in a bird Pokemon group chat. That's it. I do not want to watch birds. I kind of do want to watch birds, though. I kind of do.
2: Yeah, who are you trying to kid here?
0: It's very calming, man. Listen, I go down to the garage for about 20 minutes. I could zone out watching birds for a good 2 hours.
2: I know.
0: Man. All right.
2: Can you imagine if you're getting alerts on your phone, too?
0: Oh, buddy, man. I'd be distracted during the show. Hey, everybody. I got to go home. There's a woodpecker at my house right now. All right, here's your chance to win $1,000. Good luck.
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0: Chance for you to win a $100 Get-Go gift card. Fuel up, get some snacks and drinks for the road. If you're taking a road trip, we'll get to that coming up next here. It is Mikey and Bob on 96.1 KISS. The ESPY Awards are on tonight. That's usually what happens the day after the baseball All-Star game. The AL beat the NL 4-0 last night in the All-Star game. And there's not a lot of sports on today, so that's when ESPN, ABC, they do the ESPY Awards. Yep. So that'll be on tonight. There is big sports on this afternoon, though, because we have one of the final matches of the World Cup. It is massive today. 3 p.m., middle of the afternoon, Argentina against England. The winner will play Spain in the World Cup final. And again, we've been mentioning this on Sunday. Me and Bob are going to be hanging out at Acrisure. It's the World Cup fan zone. Gates are going to be open at 1:30 for the 3 p.m. match. Spain against either England or Argentina. Listen, Spain against either one of those is a great World Cup final. Like, we did it. We got a great World Cup final.
1: We did it.
0: We had
1: did
0: a good it. Final four.
1: We had something great- to do.
0: We did good. We did good. We did it, man. World Cup. We did it, man. It's been an awesome run. It all culminates on Sunday at Acrisure with your buddies, Mike and Bob. Come watch a soccer match with us.
1: Yeah, they're opening up the field. Go hang out. Good times.
0: Let's get to this talkback message here. 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It's our friend Aunt Kaka.
2: Hi, boys. It's Aunt Kaka.
0: Oh, boy.
2: Hey, I sound probably like I took an edible, but I didn't.
0: Okay.
2: My lovely friend, TP.
0: That's her son.
2: Stayed up until 3 a.m. because he had a Mondo Duke working.
0: Mondo Duke?
2: Blew out his diaper, had to hose him down in the tub in like the middle of the night.
0: Hose down.
2: It's a whole thing. Yeah. I'm very, very tired. Yeah. So just wanted to say thank yous for coming back from vacation.
0: Yeah.
2: Because if this happened on any other day, I would be crying.
0: Yeah.
2: But as always, Ian's brightened my day. So just wanted to let you know.
0: Thank you.
2: All right.
0: Kaka.
2: Happy birthday, Bob.
0: It's not Bob's birthday. That's
1: thank you.
0: That's Kaka. New Year's Day, January 1st. All right. So she was waiting for her young son to make a Mondo Duke.
3: Dude, every parent's been through that.
0: And blew out the diaper.
3: Middle of the night, wake up, and it's Dude. Just like, oh, this is a disaster. Waking up the next morning, oh, you're so tired.
0: The worst thing that you're ever so happened tired. to me and my wife, Jamie, with our daughter, Addison, when she was probably, I don't know, maybe a year old. We put her down for a nap. She blew her diaper out and then decided that her diaper stuff, she basically started using it like the Neato stuff. She was finger painting. Oh, no. And we walked in, and it was like her crib on the walls, dude. It was the worst. And I said, that's it. Nothing will ever beat this. This is the worst right here. I can handle anything diaper related.
3: Every parent has those days, right here.
0: Hey, Kaka.
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0: Listen,
3: you're good.
0: We're back for you.
3: Hopefully,
0: we had an okay show for you today. And all good, Kaka. You're a great mom. Just stay focused, and diaper blowouts happen.
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0: All right, our friends over at Get-Go want to make sure you're all fueled up for summer. 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Just

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1: Claire!
0: Just won a $100 Get-Go gift card for all the snacks and the fuel and the drinks. 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They've been supporting the show for years and years.
1: National
0: now.
1: Hot Dog Day, too!
0: What?
1: Get those hot dogs at Get-Go today!
0: It's National Hot Dog Day
1: it
0: today?
1: It is. What a day.
0: Jeez.
1: I saw them post about it on their Instagram.
0: All right, well.
1: Get-Go knows what I want, by the way. They know what I want in my feed.
0: Okay, hot dogs?
1: Yeah.
0: Okay. More hot dogs, less explosive diarrhea. Now, watery diarrhea has taken over some Midwest states, including now us here in Allegheny County. 11 reported cases of cyclosporiasis, the watery diarrhea that, there's over 3,300 cases in Michigan.
2: It's here.
0: Taco Bell's now being investigated. Like, do you give people diarrhea? And Taco Bell's like, yeah, I give people diarrhea every day. And
1: all
0: they're like, not regular diarrhea, the bad stuff, right? So everybody knows this is a big story, like, nationwide now. Funding was cut from different, government agencies that follow this stuff. So that's why thousands of us have the explosive watery diarrhea now. And then we read the Facebook comments.
3: Beware. We are going to a very deep, dark place on the internet.
0: Oh,
3: it's time for 96.1 KISS Facebook comments.
0: A stinky place. A stinky bad place on the internet. Facebook comments about watery diarrhea. Cyclosporiasis is taking over the Midwest here. Terry V. How can you differentiate this diarrhea from the regular Taco Bell diarrhea? I don't know, Terry.
1: It's a valid point, Terry.
0: Elaine L. Thank you for cutting CDC money. Now we all got the Trump dumps. All right. Karen L. Wake up, everybody. It's just another scare tactic.
1: What?
0: They couldn't scare us with all the other stuff. Now they're scaring us with diarrhea. And then she puts all caps on. I'll never leave you, Taco Bell. Dave S. in the Facebook comments here. Nah, I'm not worried. Only veggies you're going to catch me eating is my sauerkraut.
1: No.
0: All right, Dave.
1: As long as it's not in the crowd, I'm not worried.
0: Stephen W., I'm pretty sure Taco Bell's been linked to explosive diarrhea for decades now. What are we doing? Alex C., I have diarrhea so much that I wouldn't be able to tell the difference if I got this. All right, what's everybody doing here in the Facebook comments about the cyclosporiasis watery diarrhea outbreak here? We're reading the Facebook comments. Jeff G., maybe your first time, but when you're a seasoned Taco Bell vet like myself, it's just diarrhea. Is everybody, like, flexing diarrhea out here? Just like, go ahead and give me this. I've been eating Taco Bell for 2 decades right now.
1: You think I'm scared of Taco Bell diarrhea?
0: Brian S., I had a friend.
1: Oh, here it comes. Here it comes.
0: I had a friend who kept his mouth open on the log jammer at Kennywood when we were kids trying to be funny, and he had to miss 2 weeks of school with the craps. This stuff has been going around for years. All right, listen, maybe the watery diarrhea outbreak did not start at Taco Bell. Maybe it started at the log jammer in Kennywood years ago.
1: Blame the jammer.
0: Jeremy B., diarrhea and Taco Bell go together like Waffle House and fist fights. Sheila S., you already took away my damn Chi-Chi's Mexican restaurant.
1: No.
0: Don't take my Taco Bell. Brandon U., I eat Taco Bell to prepare for colonoscopies. Chandra W., I'll take my chances. I woke up this morning craving Taco Bell for lunch, and I'm not changing my mind. All right, go ahead.
1: Rolling the brown dice.
0: Water.

0: Very brown dice, too. Again, we're reading local news Facebook comments about the cyclosporiasis outbreak. That might be a Taco Bell thing. Zeke's here.
1: If I eat Taco Bell and don't get diarrhea, then I start getting suspicious.
0: Yeah, why are we throwing the flag on this? You know?
2: If it doesn't happen, something's gone weird, okay?
0: Explosive diarrhea. These next two comments are also very explosive. These are the final two comments here about the watery diarrhea.
2: Okay, outbreak. All right.
0: John D., I had a crazy uncle named Larry who never ate salad or lettuce.
2: Uncle Larry?
0: Always said that was rabbit food and it was going to make us sick.
2: Oh, man.
0: He also got arrested one day tubing down the river naked. But you know what? That crazy bastard was right about the lettuce. Jesus.
2: Uncle Larry knew all along, okay?
0: Uncle Larry's out there nude in a tube. But at least the poops are solid. This is unreal. One more here, okay?
2: Oh, man.
0: Rob D., I had a buddy who ate a party pack of hard tacos in high school, and he had to miss 2 weeks of school with diarrhea. Everyone called him Taco Dave for the rest of the year.
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1: It's by far my wife's favorite place to get her glasses.
0: Yeah, I know. Your wife changes glasses like every day.
1: She does.
0: She's got an army of frames now from Payne Glasses.
1: But that's why Payne's great, because they're not super expensive.
0: Right, yeah. So I'm going to be doing a live stream, trying on some glasses after the show today. 11 a.m. be on the Payne Glasses Facebook page if you want to... if you want to join the live stream. It is Mikey and Bob here on 96.1 KISS. We got one of the last World Cup matches today. It's a
1: three?
0: Big one. Yeah, 3 p.m. The winner of Argentina-England will take on Spain for the World Cup final. Again, me and Bob are going to be floating around Acrisure on Sunday for the big watch party. Whoever it is taking on Spain, we'll find out later today. There's no baseball today. The ESPYs are on tonight because there's not a lot of sports going on other than Argentina, England. So the ESPYs, they're always all right. There's usually a moment or two from the ESPYs that are worth talking about. So,
1: maybe.
0: Yeah, that's on tonight.
1: Dude, I'm trying to see if they announce what time they're blowing the bridge up.
0: A bridge is getting blown up.
1: Listen, local news has to come through with a super yinzer that had describes what it sounded like, what it felt like.
0: Yeah,
1: the dust.
0: The Commercial Street Bridge is getting blown up today, demolished. All the parkway, traffic and detour. They say between 1 p.m. and 9 p.m. So, yes, we have been hounding local news to please find a great yinzer describing the demolition today of the Commercial Street
1: Bridge. I know they're putting a safety zone out there around it, but, oh, my. You're going to try to keep your uncle away from the booms? Yeah. That ain't going to happen.
0: Nah, he's going to make his own fireworks today.
1: Ain't going to happen.
0: What do you want to name the podcast today, Bob, before we get out of here?
1: This is a longer name.
0: Okay, all right.
1: Uncle Larry and Taco Dave on the Butt Crack Slip and Slide.
0: That's a hell of a name. How do you not listen to that whole episode of our podcast, right?
1: Uncle Larry and Taco Dave.
0: Yeah. Sponsored by our friends over at C. Harper Auto Group. We appreciate them. All right. Anything else we got to tell kids before we get out of here? No, just
1: I think we're good.
0: All right. Stay cool out there. Oh, God. I can't believe that.
1: Yes. Oh, God. You ruined it.
0: We had a fine show.
1: We could have just said, have a good day.
0: Yeah, no. All right. I told everybody stay cool. At midnight, I blew it. Sorry. I ruined the whole show now right at the end. Damn it.
1: Stay cool out there.
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1: Ryan Seacrest, Sisney Tanya, the trifecta, all here. And off air just a second ago, we had the privilege of seeing a new Samsung video, basically a mini popcorn blockbuster featuring two superstars, the one and only Spider-Man and Samsung's brand new generation of foldables.
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13: 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Which to take? 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
1: So the mosquitoes never used to bite me. This is their season to be biting me this year. But if you want to keep them away from your backyard, you don't need a zapper. You need something else. And it works. I'll tell you what it is in just a few minutes. I could

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1: Quote of the day for your Wednesday. But mosquitoes, for some reason this season, they decided they like my blood. And I got bites. You get the bites. I got them all over the place. I don't know how they get into my situations. They get in there. How? Even with clothes on, they get in there.
2: Yeah, they go up.
1: I don't know how they go up. I don't feel them go up, but I feel them get in there. So studies show that yards with expensive anti-bug products have the same number of bugs as those without. So instead of doing all that, put mostly empty beer bottles around your yard. That's fun.
2: That's giving frat vibes. Why?
1: Well, you got to empty the beer bottles first. So, fun. The beer attracts mosquitoes and keeps them away from you. So,
2: they go
1: try
2: into
1: it.
2: The bottle.
1: They go to the bottle. They smell the bottle. They like the alcohol. They want a buzz. A kick. Beer. Empty beer bottles. Just try it in your backyard. See what happens.
2: That's so funny.
1: And you get to empty the beer bottles. Today's quote of the day for us. If you weren't ready, you would not have the opportunity. If you weren't capable, you would not have the desire.
2: I like that.
1: Distill it down.
2: It's a good one.
1: Gotta distill it down sometimes.
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2: Hey, the hottest pants of the summer are also sending people face planting. 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
1: So, I actually just watched a documentary about the founder of Zara, where these pants are coming from.
2: Oh, you did?
3: Okay.
1: Yeah, I don't know how, you know when you just randomly go through, I don't know what streamer I was on and search, and then there was the Zara founder. Apparently, the guy does not like the spotlight. He's very enigmatic, very mysterious, but I think was like one of the wealthiest people on the planet for a while. You know, Zara was the brand started, and then it expanded all over the world. And that's where these pants are coming from that are called Zara Death Trousers. They're hugely popular this summer because people are falling over on their faces. Why are they popular?
2: Well, you would think they'd be popular for a fashion sense because they are like a wide leg pant, which wide leg pants are very in right now. And these like kind of just, they almost like drape on your legs. So they kind of
1: feel so good.
2: Yes, and they're really long and flowy. But the issue is people are really just eating it with these pants.
1: Because are they tripping on the bottom of them and falling over?
2: It's not even that. Like, they almost, like, parachute open when you take a step. So then, like, the top of your foot, like, your toes get stuck. And then you trip forward going upstairs or on sidewalks. And so these videos have gone viral of all these women
1: scraped up,
2: showing their scrapes and being like, oh, the pants did it again. And they have like a huge scrape on their elbow.
1: But
2: or like
1: everybody wants the Zara death trouser.
2: That's the thing.
1: Okay, thank you very much for that. Be careful in your death trousers.
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1: Mr. Worldwide just set another record, though one you might not have seen coming. Pitbull set a Guinness World Record for the largest gathering of people wearing bald caps at a show. It was in London over the weekend. The official count was 22,000.

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1: So this is interesting. There is a beware sign in front of the office building, and it reads with great detail on what you should do if you encounter this wild and possibly dangerous animal, which I would not think would be roaming around our building here. But Sisney got a picture of the sign, and they're saying coyotes are in the area. Coyotes in the area, right?
2: Yeah, and they tell you what to do. Obviously, like, don't engage, don't approach them, and get loud and get make loud. Yourself big and say, go away, coyote!
3: But they don't respond to that because I saw one in the street, and it was, like, in the middle of the street, and I honked for it to move. I honk, and it didn't move.
2: But you didn't
1: say... Well, you didn't get big.
2: Go away,
1: coyote! You didn't get loud.
2: Coyote.
1: You said, go away, coyote.
3: I was in my car. How much bigger could I get?
1: Go away, coyote, out your window. So, I want to break this down for a second. First of all, thank you to building management for making us aware of the coyote. However, there really isn't any animal encounter where I will stand, stare, get big, and yell something at. I will turn and run.
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1: Gracie Abrams. Well, she really took off in 2024 thanks to her hit single, That's So True. You could say her career exploded. But Gracie's hope is that a better verb would be blossomed. 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She opened up about fusing that sentiment into her lyrics on her new album, Daughter from Hell, out Friday. 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
4: 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It's been several days since Tame and Jenny skipped a countdown, but keeping the streak alive, sneaking in today, they kick it off at 5 with Dracula.

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1: Do you think Pink Pantheress could have fathomed an Olympic ice skater would help make this a smash when she recorded it? Shout out to Lisa Liu for that gold medal performance with Stateside at number three, still going strong in summer.

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1: And look at this. We're up to the number one song. So, if you're Zara Larsson, you're kind of loving being Zara Larsson right now. She was just at number 3 with Pink Pantheress. Now, this midnight.

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1: Let me grab Tiffany. How are you doing?
2: I'm doing all right. How are you?
1: Well, good. Thanks for asking. We're all here. I've got the back room and the front room and all of us on mic. You're calling because your son's friend's mom is dressing inappropriately. Can you explain?
2: Yeah, I will. Okay. So my 12-year-old son, he's been going to his friend's house a lot this summer because they have a pool, which has been great. He gets to hang out with his friends, and honestly, it's really been a lifesaver during this heat wave.
1: Right.
2: But yesterday, when I picked him up, the friend's mom was wearing a very tiny thong bikini. Oh. And I was uncomfortable. I mean, these are 12-year-old boys, and I was not expecting that environment.
1: Is your son going over to the pool again?
2: Yeah, he goes over all the time.
3: But is she a good friend of yours? Like, can you just have an honest conversation? Yes, yeah, I would. Like, if it was one of my friends, I'd be like, hey, can you not have your butt cheeks out?
1: Yeah. I would.
2: I don't know her that well. I know her because of my son. But
1: How about this? Find another mom that knows her well to have the conversation, or both of you just send her a note.
4: Yeah, that's good.
1: That says, hey, you know, we don't need our kids seeing this right now. So,
2: that's a great idea.
1: All right. Thank you very much for calling. I'm glad your son cooling off at the pool. It probably never went
2: up. I'm going to give your suggestion a shot. That's a good one.
1: Go for it. Thanks for listening to it.
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8: This is going to be an extremely busy month.

I have to watch 104 soccer games, follow the pregame, the postgame, yell useless opinions at the TV. 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

0: 96.1 KISS, Pittsburgh's number one hit music station. Ryan Seacrest, Sisney, Tanya, here we go with a trending report. Tanya?
1: Ryan was one of the few invitees who didn't show up to Taylor Swift and Travis Kelce's giant Madison Square Garden wedding on July 3rd.
0: Let's give some context here, please.
1: I'm going in. You said you actually RSVP'd, yes, and then Disney hired you to host the 4th of July special on the 3rd and the 4th, so you had to cancel. Well, the internet is split, and some people were saying that it was poor etiquette and that you chose work over friends. And then other people were defending you, pointing out that you were probably contractually obligated and that even Robert Pattinson had to miss the wedding because he was shooting Batman, so that same week he had work.
0: Can I tell you more than what Tanya reads in the news?
2: Yes.
0: I couldn't go because I do have a Disney contract, and as part of my Disney contract, I host tentpole events, live events for them throughout the year, namely New Year's Eve. This July 4th project falls under the category of tentpole events for live Disney programming. I was obligated to do. The other part of this was when they asked me to do it initially, I thought, oh, cool. I'll go to New York and then I'll go down for the 4th to Nashville to do the show. Then, as it got closer, they decided to have the programming be 24 hours with a launch on July 3rd in the evening, making it impossible to be in two places at once.
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1: 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Very cool. While also not shying away from being a coaster, which makes it a real thrilling combo. So Universal wants to bring you the experience firsthand. 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
1: I'm not a cat guy. 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
2: 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I like cats. I like kittens.
1: Some of my good friends went from hardcore doggers.
2: Yeah.
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1: I don't know. They just like surprise me. I don't know.
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1: Thanks for having us on to get you through your day, streaming everywhere, your device, your phone. You know, Georgia, there's a stray cat that made it into the backyard at my place. And it, yeah, except Georgia does not like this cat. So the growling, and I fed the cat some sardines because I...
2: Oh, you know, well, now you've invited this cat into your life. You basically have a pet cat now.
1: The cat, you know what's interesting is when I watch cartoons and they drink milk, this cat didn't drink any milk. Sardines they ate, but the cat didn't drink milk. I put milk and sardines out, and no milk, no taker on the milk.
2: And lovely, but the sardines out. Like,
1: yeah,
2: that
1: I
2: is so
1: you know,
2: cartoon
1: I
2: of you. And the cat's just
3: not
2: like,
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1: yeah, exactly.
3: Cat.
1: And the cat with the bones, that's
2: with
1: what I thought.
2: Bones,
1: I used to watch Tom and Jerry.
2: Totally.
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96.1 Kiss. Thank you so much for being here. We're going to roll out. By the way, if you missed any of the stuff on today's show, we had a fun time together. It's always up on Air Brian Seacrest podcast. Have a good day. Bye-bye, everybody.

Kiss, another hot but gorgeous afternoon in the Berg. It's your pal Justin in for Tall Kathy once again today and for the rest of the week while she's on vacay. I get your next shot of $1,000. Let's win some money next.

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Justin Bieber, Nelly Furtado, my girl, Timbaland, Tame Impala, Jenny, Sabrina Carpenter, Ella Langley, all coming up. 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

96.1 Kiss, Mikey and Bob returned from vacay yesterday. 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

Langley, Choosing Texas on 96.1 KISS, Pittsburgh's number one hit music station. It's Justin in for Tall Cathy. And last night was the MLB All-Star Game. The AL All-Stars won 4-0 against the NL All-Stars, in which the NL All-Stars had no Pirates actually in the game. Of course, Braxton Ashcraft and Paul Skeens were both All-Stars. They were there. They were there, but didn't have any actual impact or didn't actually play in a said game. You'd think that the NL would have done the smart thing and had a member of the best offense in the league, aka the Pittsburgh Pirates. No Pittsburgh Pirates hitters obviously made the All-Star game. No Brandon Lau, no Brian Reynolds, no Ryan O'Hearn, the list goes on.

Somber, of course, going to be in town in the fall, but it's summer concert season right now. Tons of shows before then. Check them all out at 961kiss.com. 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

I feel like I say this too often, but one of my all-time favorites, Zed Fox's Clarity. It's 96.1 Kiss. Your pal Justin in for Tall Kathy. A couple minutes in to the 3 o'clock hour we currently sit. And coming up after Olivia Rodrigo, got your next shot at $1,000. Her new song, Drop Dead. And then later on this hour, we're going commercial free.

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All right, my friends, it's one of the best parts of the afternoon. We're going commercial free the rest of the way here this hour. No interruptions, except when I interrupt briefly, but no commercial interruptions, and that's most important. That was Bieber, Taylor Swift now, Louis Capaldi coming up, Olivia Dean, Miguel, Zara Larsson, big names in the game.

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Don't get me wrong. I love what I do. But it's definitely days like today where I wish I had no responsibilities and I was a kid again and can just enjoy the weather. 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

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It's Justin with you in for Tall Kathy, Mikey, and Bob. 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Also, they have some more stuff to give you tomorrow and Friday morning. 8:30 Wiz tickets for his show in the fall. 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They say

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if you were wishing for the work week to be almost halfway over, well, wish granted, because we're about there. A couple minutes into the 4 o'clock hour, we sit on our hump day, so we're closer to the weekend than we were Monday. So, hey, we'll take it. It's Justin in for TC. She's on vacay. I'm holding down the fort during the afternoons this week. I got your next shot of $1,000 next after

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1: I want to be like Oprah so bad. 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Just head over there. It'll quite literally pop right up for you. Can't miss it. You enter those three letters, N-E-W. You can win yourself some moolah.
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96.1 Kiss. Pretty cool show announcement earlier this afternoon. Lupe Fiasco, Gym Class Heroes, and B.O.B. going to be at Stage AE on September 11th. We're dating, but it's a Friday nonetheless. I'm going to be there for sure. You can check out all the shows coming up during summer concert season and into the fall over at 961KS.com. You can always score yourself some tickets over there too. And hey, enter this hour's nationwide keyword new for your shot at $1,000 while you're over there too. Dad.

mark it down so you don't forget. But tomorrow night at 9 o'clock, we have our Gracie Abrams album premiere. Again, that's tomorrow at 9, her brand new album coming out. And we're going to be hearing it more on Friday as a New Music Friday's around the bend. So much to look forward to here on Kiss.

New Taylor, I knew it. I knew you. It's 96.1 KISS, Pittsburgh's number one hit music station. Happy Wednesday afternoon. It's Justin in for Tall Kathy. Today is the 10-year anniversary in which the world turned upside down, not literally, but I guess literally and figuratively. 10-year anniversary of Stranger Things. I was trying to go somewhere with that, but it just, my brain was not computing. Nonetheless, 10 years ago, Stranger Things did debut, and I'm still not over the Stranger Things 5 finale. It didn't sit right with me. I know it's been months, and I should just move on, and maybe that's a greater theme of my life, learning to move on when things don't exactly go my way, because I tend to hold on to things way too long, and I'm getting way too deep with this conversation. Nonetheless, still not over Stranger Things 5. I do kind of want to go back, though, and watch the first couple seasons of Stranger Things, and just kind of relive the magic when, you know, the kids actually look like kids.

0: wedding, I got a great little jaw and yeah, in the middle of the dance floor. And I also just did it right now on the radio. It's into the 5 o'clock hour, and that means you're probably done with your workday. So yeah. Anyway, it's Justin and Ford Talk Kathy. I can't count myself sometimes. I just can't. Sienna Sparrow now. Your next shot at $1,000 is next, friends.
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96.1 Kiss, I'm pretty stoked for this. Tomorrow night, we have our Gracie Abrams album preview. 9 o'clock, 60-minute special. She's taking over. We're hearing new music from her new album, Daughters from Hell. It's all presented by Capital One. Join Gracie to hear exclusive music from the album and before its release, obviously, and stories behind each and every song. And then on Friday, we have a New Music Friday in celebration. So I am so excited because I love Gracie.

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Still time to win some green this hour by using that nationwide keyword green. It's the color of money. Entered at 961kiss.com for your shot at $1,000. Your next keyword at 610. Still time to win some money this hour, though. Don't let a chance slip by.

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1: 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So make sure you tuned in. Here's one of my favorites right now, Langley. This is everybody's favorite. Who am I kidding? Choosing Texas on KS.

Wednesday kind of flew by. Hopefully it did for you as well. It's Justin in for Tell Kathy this week for another hour. I got new Benson Boone for you. New music, the time of my life right now. The next, you got your next chance at $1,000 on Kiss.

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Tomorrow night is our album preview with Gracie Abrams. 60-minute special at 9 o'clock tomorrow night. We're going to be listening to new songs from her new album, Daughter from Hell. It's got great reviews out of the gates. Premiering this Friday, we're going to have a New Music Friday featuring these new tracks. And again, join Gracie tomorrow night right here on Kiss at 9 o'clock. Don't miss it. Here's new Olivia, Drop Dead.

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It's Justin with you on Kiss. Alex Warren now.

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1: Argentina was down 1-0 in the 85th minute before scoring two quick goals to take the lead. They'll face Spain in the final on Sunday.
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3: Pittsburgh's number one hit music.

Kiss. I'm Justin. I'll talk to you tomorrow as my time has wrapped up for today. Casper's covering for me, so he'll be in next. I'm covering for Kathy once again tomorrow and Friday while she's on vacay. She'll be back next week. And I hope you have a great rest of your Wednesday. And let's enjoy our Thursday and our Friday and each and every day that we get to live on this great planet.

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So what's going to be number one tonight on the iHeartRadio On Demand Countdown? And then number two, and number three, and four, and five. 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I'm sure this will be on there. We'll see what number it ends up as. Tame Impala and Jenny, Dracula. It's 96.1 Kiss.

0: Sabrina Carpenter's house tour on 96.1 KISS, Pittsburgh's number one hit music station. It's Casper for Justin tonight. All right, so $1,000 up for grabs. A KISS pays your bills. 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She listened. She won the money today.
1: Woo! 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